have an amazing weekend. Go Sox, go Bears. Woo! The Fred Show is back on Monday morning, 7:30. 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

show right here on Kiss of Ryan Lee. Happy Friday, fam. I'm back in studio hanging out with you. We got a lot to talk about, including tickets being on sale right now for our Kiss of Fame Jigga Ball presented by Capital One with Ray, One Republic, Ludacris, Frey.

Chicago, man, excited for our White Sox. Tomorrow they kick off in the ALDS against the Guardians. I can't wait. They're going to be back home at Raid Field on Wednesday. I will be there hosting myself and Alyssa Bergamini, and we have announced all games this

Today, tickets went on sale for the biggest holiday party of the year. I'm talking our Kiss FM Jingle Ball presented by Capital One. We're going to talk about it, fam, in 3 minutes, one song. All right, I'm Ryan Lee, hanging out with you this Friday night on Kiss.

0: It's 103.5 Kiss FM Chicago's number one hit music station. I am Ryan Lee. On the way, I got some Alex Warren. I got some Taylor Swift. Also, I'm going to do Edge of the Earth by The Beaches. Now, let's talk about The Beaches, man, because they will be at our Kiss FM Jingle Ball presented by Capital One, as well as Ray, One Republic, Ludacris, Dominic Fike, Tove Lo, Freya Sky, and JYT. We have somebody for everybody on this list. I'm loving this lineup. I feel like it's going to be nothing but a big holiday party vibe at our Jingle Ball. You turning up with your homie, your bestie, your mama, your family, and us, Kiss FM. I can't wait to see you there. We can take photos, man. Everybody's going to be in there like festive holiday looking nice. 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Like, who are you going with? What are you wearing? Who are you excited to see? I'm excited. 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I'm Ryan Lee on the Kiss.
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I'm Ryan Lee, hanging out with you this Friday night, and I want to get you ready for our Kiss from Jingle Ball presented by Capital One, because the beaches will be in the building, and I got them now with Edge of the Earth. 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

That's gonna be a moment, man, when thousands of people are singing along to that one with Dominic Fike at our Kiss FM Jingle Ball presented by Capital One. It's called Baby Doll, and he will be in the building December 7th, Allstate Arena. We want to make sure you are there as well. 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

the new one from Miley. It's called Bass Persuades. All the kids to Brian Lee. What are you doing this weekend, fam? Hit my line, 855-591-1035. Are you going to be at Soldier Field Sunday for our Bears? They are back home. Noon is the kickoff taking on the Jets.

The dude right there from Taylor Swift, Patient Zero on Kiss. I'm Ryan Lee. Hey, one thing about me, I love putting my people on, and I'ma tell you how you can get your bills paid by us. Give me one song, guy.

0: It's 103.5 Kiss FM Chicago's number one hit music station. I'm Ryan Lee. On the way, man, we turn it up inside of a commercial-free hour. I got some Ariana Grande, Olivia Dean, as well as Ray, who will be performing at our Kiss FM Jig Ball presented by Capital One. Yeah, One Republic will also be there, Ludacris, and more. 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All right. Now, one thing about me, I try to put my friends and family on when I know the game, right? If I know something's on sale, like, hey, y'all may want to go get this now. Well, I want to let you know $1,000 can be yours come Monday. We're trying to pay some of your bills. All you got to do is listen out for that keyword that's going to kick off with the Fred Show Monday morning. If you need a little extra help, $1,000, you could use that money for Jingle Ball tickets. That's kind of a good idea. All right, Monday morning right here on Kiss. I'm Ryan Lee.
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Leon Thomas with Mutt kicking off that commercial-free hour tonight on Kiss. So Brian Lee hanging out with you, man. I'm excited. It's Friday, but not only that, today tickets went on sale for our Kiss of Flip Jingle Ball presented by Capital One with Ray, One Republic, Ludacris, Freya Sky, and more. It's going to be one big holiday party for the city. I can't wait to see you at it. Ticketmaster.com. Speaking of Ray, I got it now. This one's called Joy. I declare.

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0: Vivian West, what I feel it deserve. Yeah, cause I feel way too fabulous.
1: I'm excited, fam. 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

Bears. Woo! The Fred Show is back on Monday morning, 7:30. Got your latest keyword to get to Riviera, Maya, Mexico, Dream Sapphire Resort and Spa. 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

It's 103.5 Kiss FM, Chicago's number one hit music station. I am Ryan Lee, hanging out with you Friday night. We made it to the weekend, and I want to let you know before going into the weekend, go ahead and get your tickets to our Kiss FM Jingle Ball presented by Capital One. Now, they went on sale today for the public. You can see Ray, One Republic, Ludacris, Dominic Fike, Tove Lo, Freya Sky, The Beaches, JYT will also be there. Man, I have done many a Jingle Balls, and it's just like one big holiday party for the city at the Allstate Arena. There is an artist for everybody, from Ludacris to Ray, from Freya Sky. I know her fan base has been going crazy since we announced that she's coming, and I cannot wait to see you there at our Jingle Ball. Alright, Ticketmaster.com. 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

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I'm Ryan Lee, and we are home of that Kiss FM Jingle Ball presented by Capital One. Yo, tickets went on sale today, so you can see Ray, One Republic, Ludacris, Tove Lo, and more. Ticketmaster.

Just Might right here on KISS. I'm Ryan Lee, hanging out for you Friday night. On the way, I got some Tate McRae, Ariana Grande. Also, there's this song you want to hear tonight. Let me know using the talkback mic on our iHeartRadio app, or you can call me up 855-591-1035.

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4: Sheesh.

Sabrina Carpenter right here, Hard Kiss. I'm Ryan Lee. On the way, we're talking our Kiss FM Jingle Ball presented by Capital One. Right now, it's the new one from Taylor Swift, Patient Zero.

That is the new one for you tonight from Taylor Swift. It is called Patient Zero right here on KISS. I'm Ryan Lee. And speaking of KISS, tickets went on sale today for the public for our KISS FM Jingle Ball presented by Capital One. We got Ray, One Republic, Ludacris, Dominic Fike, and more. I want to be partying with you, man. It is a time at Jingle Ball, Allstate Arena. 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
2: It's Kiana in for Angelina. All of our leading ladies on the way, like Cat's Eye, Audrey Hobart, so many more. We kick off with the leading lady, Patient Zero from Taylor Swift. It's

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1: My name is Kiana, in for Angelina. I personally love when an artist doesn't take themselves too seriously, like Alex Warren, or in this case, Cat's Eye. They performed on SNL and also appeared in a skit for a Dream Academy parody. Obviously, Dream Academy is a take on their Netflix show that they got formed on, and it was so funny. They were such great sports about it. This is Cat's Eye with their new song, Animal.

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if you happen to be watching the George Michael tribute at the MTV VMAs over the weekend and saw a fabulous lady wearing a red dress singing her heart out, that was this lady right here, Meek, with her song Fabulous.

This is the new hit list. My name's Kiana. I don't know about you. I'm getting hyped for hockey season. I'm watching Off Campus all over again. And this band is literally written into the plot, which I think is so cool. The Beaches.

0: sold.
1: That was the Jonas Brothers' Listen When Sad on the new hit list. My name's Kiana. The empath in me gets so emotional when I see somebody singing so passionately about something. That's me whenever I see Ray doing anything. The music video for this new song I'm about to play called Joy is all about making people smile. And there's just something so simple about that and something we can all do to make everybody's day a little bit brighter. From Ray, this is Joy on the new hit list.

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Woo! The Fred Show is back on Monday morning, 7:30. 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You want to see Luda? You want to see One Republic? 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Tickets are on sale now, and they're free Monday morning. Harry Styles got sold out tickets on Monday as well. Lots of stuff. 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

0: 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I'm Paulina, and every week we're here to discuss a variety of topics that matter to Chicagoland, from health, education, to finances, and just so much more. Today on the show, we have a new episode with our friends Brady and Whitney Reynolds for another episode of Whitney's Women, and I'll be chatting with our wonderful friends at Illinois Action for Children. Let's kick off the show.
1: Thank you. And I feel like the last time that we had her on, she had yet to throw her first pitch at a Cubs game. But since then, here we are. The one and only Whitney Reynolds, who couldn't be more deserving of throwing that first pitch. She is back from the Whitney Reynolds Show. Welcome back.
2: Here we are, Brady. It was one of those moments for me. And I just have to say, people said, what was it like? I honestly blacked out. All I know is I ran out there. I had practiced for this moment. I was ready. It's very weird, and I'm sure you can understand, when you normally are in the driver's seat of talking or producing, and all of a sudden you're kind of the talent. Mm. So it was really odd to go out there and just be the person not really in control. And all of a sudden they played Whitney Houston. And you know, I wasn't named Whitney on accident. And that's when the blackout happened. I just all of a sudden started dancing. I think I see the mascot telling me to wrap it up, throw the pitch. You know, it was one of those moments that I will remember for the rest of my life. And you know, Whitney's Women is all about Chicago and women that give back. But that night, the stadium was packed with both men and women, but the Bears players showed up. All of our sports teams were there. It was a really cool night for Chicago. Love so that. It was really special. I'll remember it forever. That's awesome. Forever. Yeah. I mean, not really the exact details, because again, I blacked out, but I have the video to prove that it happened. So here we are. It's been a big month, but speaking of big, you know, we're back for Whitney's Women. And just in case our listeners don't know about what Whitney's Women is, it's been going on for around 15 years, and I do a talk show on PBS, but I wanted this to be something for our home market of Chicago. So yes, we're a national show, but we love, love, love Chicago. And, you know, being a woman entrepreneur, we thought this is a great way to shine light on women that give back in our city. And so today, I have a woman that doesn't just give back once or twice. It's not just one event, and I love our one events, because we have them on, you know, quite often. But this woman is giving back in big ways. I want to welcome Val Oliveira. Welcome to the show.
3: Well, thank you very much for having me.
2: Yes. Now, Val, you are the owner and founder of the Brazilian Limp Spa. Give us a little overview of that, and then we're going to get into all the goodness you're doing in the city.
3: Yeah, lovely. Yes. So I have this lovely place in Chicago that's called a Brazilian Lymph Spa, that we focus in doing lymphatic drainage massage to help people to detox the bloating, the puff. And the most important thing that we have is helping the society how we can be healthy and feeling again good in their own body.
2: Wow, you are so right. And you know, like you said, it's helping people understand their body. And what is, I mean, for some reason, I'm going to throw out the word celebrity. I hear a lot of celebrities do these lymph spas, but it's for, you really would recommend it for everybody.
3: Yeah, because when people go into a traditional spa, they go into a regular massage and they focus on the muscles. The lymphatic massage is the only type of massage that's going to focus in the lymphatic system. It's a gentle type of massage that has a technique to encourage the movement of the lymph that's going to strengthen the lymphatic system. So when you have those massages often, you're going to feel lighter, you're going to feel amazing, and it helps your body to detox, get rid of all of the toxins that you have been holding. So that's why the celebrities, they talk a lot, because they always want to look like snatch, but also the most important thing is healthier. So they can perform better in sports or TV shows, any in general life, right? Who wants to be sick? Nobody, right?
2: So true. And, you know, we're headed into the fall with the weather's changing, and you're right, keeping that immune system up and staying well and healthy is so important. Now, I want to talk about it, because you opened up this new location, but you haven't stopped giving back in big ways. And I want you to talk about the events that you recently participated in and what's coming up for you and why you want to give back.
3: Yeah. company, we always focus about giving back to the society. And the reason is because I think about, like, okay, put in your shoes, like in people's shoes. How do you feel if you have the power and nobody can help you? So think of giving back to help others, to not just say, physical, financial, but also personal and mental benefits. So we hope to help everybody that we can. So every month we give to the society lymphatic drainage massage. Also, we participate a lot of events for giving back donations and they also monetary too. But the full meaning is like, okay, how we can build a society. Social connection, inspire others, help them on the basic needs, and also a little bit more in deep. But when we think about charity, makes you also feel good. It strengthens like the personal values. And the most important thing for us is the impact in the society, because everybody needs help. Everybody needs help. Mm. And when you do this and we invite others, like invite friends, family, we kind of realize the importance of generosity. It's amazing power that we have in the hands to give it back to others, no matter who it is. So think of this. Our company is always focused, okay, how can we help others to strive and grow as well, like us?
2: You are so incredible. And you recently did the Wings Foundation event and the Salt and Light Coalition. I want to talk about one that's coming up. It's the Lynn Sage Breast Cancer Foundation. What is your involvement with them and what's coming up?
3: Yeah, we love the Lynn Sage. Oh my goodness, it's a personal thing, because I think that cancer has been impacted everybody's life. And then I had some cases like this in the past, and then recently, like last year, I had like some bad news, and then I was like, oh my goodness, this is so remarkable for me, because all of our women are caring about our health. But I went to the doctor, and the doctor asked me, okay, you have to do the mammo. I was like, oh, I'm so healthy. I don't need this. Mm-hmm. But then, no, let's do it. And then that's the terrible notice when you get your doctor contact. Oh, we found something. And then you have to go back. What? This is like, if I start talking, I start crying. But in Lean Sage, it's something very remarkable for us, because there are so many women that they are dealing with this, or sometimes they don't know, because cancer is so scary. I strive to help every single woman that came in Chicago. When they are done from the chemotherapy, they contact the eyes, and we are always trying to do help them to feel amazing again. And then feel value, right? The family connection. It's so impactful for everybody's life, but especially for us women that we are going through a cancer treatment, or start or finish it. It is so beautiful when you know someone that you went through, know what you're feeling, how we can do this together. So I recommend for everybody to go find out about Lynn Sage Foundation, how you can help and donate it.
2: Yeah. They actually have October 1st through the 4th, they're having their 28th annual Lynn Sage Breast Cancer Symposium that will be held in Chicago. And so that's coming up. And like you said, you love giving back to them. I'm just going to say October, Breast Cancer Month, you know, and I know it's Whitney's women, but our men too. Everybody should do their checkup. This is such a good reminder. Before we let you go, Val, you have one other event that you are involved in coming up, which is a special one. The Special Olympics of Illinois SIP in Support fundraiser. So you're going to be there as well.
3: Yeah. So think about this Special Olympics in Illinois. It makes so much impact for us as well, because there are so many athletes that they needed like organization that can help them with intellectual disabilities. And then when we are contributing with them, we notice that the sport and the game is something so big, and it helps others to realize that we are all unique. in some way, and we all need each other. Especially, I say this to my team, because when we understand that we need the support of each other, we need to be together as a team. This special organization also touched my heart to always give back and give to them to change their lives too.
2: Wow. And you are an example. I'm sure we have some listeners that own a business here or have been charged with a dream, and you are proof in the pudding that even when you're doing it and you have, you can be an entrepreneur and all this stuff, it's so important to give back. And together we move the dial forward. So Val with the Brazilian Lip Spa, thank you so much for coming on.
3: Thank you, everybody. And I hope that you guys can support as well all the shares and feel the same feeling of gratitude and feel good and sharing. That's the life we need each other, impact each other's life. Thank you very much.
2: That's right.
1: So good. It's a, like this interview, Whitney, was really the epitome of Whitney's Women. I mean, we're always talking about each month we get on the air here and we talk about our city. What the one thing our city loves to do is help each other and lift each other up. And that's exactly what Val's doing. And that's what you're doing on a daily basis with everything you got coming up.
2: We do. You know, we've always used the word hope when it comes to the Whitney Reynolds Show. And I'm really, really adding another word to our vocabulary. It is joy. And we want our viewers this season to experience so much joy when they see these hope-driven topics. And so October 19th at 6:30 is our Chicago premiere. I say this every season because it's important to know we go nationwide the following Saturday, but we always go first here in our home market because Chicago is where it all started for us, where the dream was developed into a mission. So the Whitney Reynolds Show's season 12, October 19th. And then we're doing our WGN-TV crossover on November 21st. It's the Saturday before Thanksgiving, and we're going to have a watch party. More details on that coming up. We haven't released the info, but you know, I love giveaways and all that kind of stuff. It will be a fun day to be with you in person. For more information on our show, though, everybody can go to WhitneyReynolds.com.
4: Hi, it's Paulina here with iHeartRadio Chicago, and today I am chatting on our community affairs show. I am chatting with Sandy Matthews, SVP of Organizational Advancement, and also joining us is Sari Rubin, Director of Philanthropy. How are you both doing?
5: Very good. Thank you.
6: Thank you.
4: Of course. Thank you for joining me today. I'm very, very excited to chat with you both. If you don't mind giving us a little bit of a background and introduction, sort of what you do, and then, of course, you know, a little bit of a background on A Time to Shine, if that's okay. Sandy, would you mind starting?
5: Yeah, sure. So I am Sandy Matthews. I suppose I could call myself a veteran, although that sounds a little but I have been with the Illinois Action for Children for a number of years and have had the pleasure of working at this mission-driven organization in the role of SVP of Organizational Advancement. And what that is really someone who is focused on, my work is focused on fundraising, development, marketing, strengthening our image, our work, our programs externally and internally, and really ensuring that I think the identity of this amazing mission-driven organization is really impactful and understood in the Chicago community and across the state of Illinois. So really proud and privileged to have been able to serve in my capacity here for these years.
4: I love it. I'd love to hear it. And Sari, what about you?
6: Hi, thank you for asking. Yes, I have been the director of philanthropy here for almost 10 years. So I'm second in seniority to Sandy here in the department. And I work very closely with her on our development functions, fundraising, through all of our fundraising streams, thinking strategically about the best ways to maximize our fundraising opportunities through foundations, individuals, corporations, and other institutions. And A Time to Shine, our annual fundraising event, is our only, it's our big fundraiser every year. And that is under my purview as well. And Sandy and I work very closely together to make sure everyone has a fantastic evening.
4: Absolutely. So I'm kind of curious of, you know, when it comes to A Time to Shine, what makes it such a memorable experience, right? And what can attendees expect?
6: I can take that. I can start.
5: Yeah.
6: Sure.
5: She starts here, yeah.
6: Okay. So A Time to Shine is Illinois Action for Children's annual benefit to raise funds for children and families across Illinois. And the event really allows us to show our work and our impact and gives us a chance to recognize the and celebrate the people who champion our work and walk alongside us. When you're attending A Time to Shine, it is a very memorable and inspirational event. We bring together hundreds of people from different backgrounds who all have one thing in common. They believe that all children, regardless of race, ethnicity, zip code, gender, deserve to thrive. And let's see. Sandy, what do you want to add about this event?
5: Well, I think you hit the nail on the head. It is a fun and exciting evening, but what's most, I think, important about it over the years for me as well as those attending it is that they really get to see how their sponsorship and how their donor dollars work by seeing the impact of our programs that evening. So, yes, we have a lot of fun, Sarah. You really did a great job in highlighting that, and that's my most favorite part. But as we stand there watching the crowds and watching the donors and the sponsors and the foundations come in and settle themselves and get prepared to really look at our impact, they trust us to be responsible with their dollars, with their investment. We've been in existence for more than 57 years. And so this single one night on October 15th is a chance for us to really shine our light and really look at an impact view and see the impact of our programs. So we're really excited about that. And we literally in a video and on stage that evening, we have testimonials. We have individuals sharing whose lives have been changed by Illinois Action for Children's work and commitment to its mission and vision for uplifting children and families and advancing strong children. Strong families and prosperous communities. So yes, that is one of the treats of that evening and one of the exciting expectations of all who attend.
4: Absolutely. No, I'd love to hear that. And why, and either of you ladies could definitely answer this, but why is investing in early childhood education and organizations like Illinois Action for Children so important for both the families and the broader community as well?
5: Well, I can certainly, I'll start that. And then I think Sari will have some additional to add as we talk about this with our entire team all the time. And I'll give an example, even in this past year, in 2025, we had from January to August of 2025, we had more than 455,000 women that left the workforce, stating their primary reason was the high cost of childcare. That was a major factor. So when we think about our advocacy work, when we think about our program impact to provide and support safe childcare, accessible childcare, affordable childcare across the state of Illinois, that is our driver. And we are one of the, would hope to be and would like to be and believe that we will ultimately be a leading state in doing that. We have a strong leadership here in the state of Illinois. We have a strong advocacy partnership in the state of Illinois that's driving and working toward making sure that we have the appropriate investment in safe, quality childcare and a good, solid foundation of early learning. So yes, that's one of the one of the reasons. Well, when we think about just the mere fact, as I think about this for my daughter and even for you, Polina, you mentioned that you are a recent mom. But when we think about the cost of childcare for an individual family, it is really a motivating factor for us to continue to do this work and to continue to impact from where we sit here at Illinois Action for Children. Sari, I know you have some strong feelings about this as well, as we talk about it all the time.
6: Yeah. I do. And Sandy, you know, we talk about the children receiving that high quality information in education and the community and family support that they need to succeed in school and in life. And really, a high quality early education has the most impact on the children who are struggling with the most challenging life circumstances. They get the best. You see the greatest strides from those children. And I think what's memorable about Illinois Action for Children's work is that we are comprehensive. We look at the educational, economic, and social factors. And as our mission is uplifting children and all who care for them, advancing strong families and prosperous communities. We work with communities, we work with families, we work with children, we work with legislators, we work with the early childhood workforce. And so all together, that circle with the center being our children, we're able to create lasting change and set the foundational conditions for children to succeed.
5: And when children succeed, we all win.
4: Yes, one more time, Sandy, that was very valuable.
5: I just wanted to say, when children succeed, no matter where they are in their, you know, economic, you know, status, whatever, when children succeed, we all win.
4: I couldn't agree more. And what would you say to someone who is considering attending A Time to Shine, right, or making a gift for the first time if maybe they can't attend in person, right? What would you say to somebody who's considering?
6: Come on. You go ahead, Sandy.
5: Well, I was going to say, I think, you know, you're welcome to visit our website and to inquire and get more information, and we'll share that toward the end of this. But I think you think about your own circumstance, whatever that might be, whether you're a parent, whether you're a mom, whether you're a dad, a grandparent, whether you're an auntie or an or a Gigi or a grandmother or whatever, you know, that children in our lives, the children that are present in our lives, the foundation that they had or they need if there's birth to five in your life or even beyond that. Think about the foundation. Think about the importance of this investment, the laying of the foundation, early learning, quality childcare, and how important that will be for laying the foundation for their life as it continues to grow and as it continues to really, really, really, really thrive in hopefully investing in a brighter future for all of our children. So if that's you, if any one of those categories represent you, which I have a sneaking suspicion that those our listeners, one of those categories represent you, definitely you are would be interested in the work that we do, our mission and its impact.
4: Absolutely. I agree. And for those listening today, right, who want to get involved, what's the best way that they could attend, become a sponsor, or maybe even throughout the year support Illinois Action for Children?
6: Sure. It's easy. All they have to do is let listeners, let your fingers do the walking to actforchildren.org or actforchildren.org, A Time to Shine. Or you can even email us at developmentoffice@actforchildren.org. And that's not the number four, it's F-O-R.
4: Mm-hmm. Absolutely. Thank you so much. And then my last question for those who might just be tuning in and catching this in real time, as far as, you know, listening to the first time about A Time to Shine, can you sort of just really quickly kind of give us like a overview on what we talked about today and what exactly is A Time to Shine, right? And then again, why is it so important for your organization?
5: I'll toss that to you, Sari.
6: Okay. Well, sure. A Time to Shine is Illinois Action for Children's annual fundraising event to raise money for children and families across Illinois to help ensure that all children receive the high quality start in life they need to thrive in school and in life. And at A Time to Shine, you'll get to listen and hear firsthand stories about our impact and our work. You'll get to experience some really moving mission moments, and you'll get to have a great time with amazing food, opportunities to support our work, to take action, and help us make change.
4: Absolutely. Awesome. And my last and final question for both. I'm sorry, were you going to say something? I'm so sorry.
5: I just said awesome.
4: Oh, yay. Don't worry. I'm editing all this out. Don't worry. My
5: sorry.
4: Yapping.
5: Sorry.
4: Don't
5: sorry.
4: Worry. No, it's okay. I'm going to ask the last one, then we'll wrap up here.
5: Yeah.
4: Of course. So my last question actually for both of you, if you don't mind giving us your input, but what gives you both hope when you think about the future of children and families in Illinois? And how can our listeners be a part of that positive change once again?
5: Well, I'll start. So when I think about the future of children here in the state of Illinois, I've been here a long time, and I can't help but think of our work and our basis for how we started, which was advocacy, which was lifting up the voice of women who were going back to work many years ago and were looking for safe conditions for their children around childcare. And so when I think about the coalitions that we've built as an organization, Illinois Action for Children, the leadership that we've built, the relationships with donors and funders, but in the communities that we work in, strengthening communities with resources. When I think about all of this work over these years, I am encouraged. I am hopeful. And what I like to say is one day I'd like this organization to be put out of business. I would like us to no longer need an Illinois Action for Children because we are living in a state, living in a country where the priority of children and families is really, truly a priority and really, truly invested in around the country.
6: That's absolutely great, Sandy. Yes, I think what gives me hope is that we are a state of people who really care about each other, and we want the best for our children and for our families. So every time we help a parent find quality child care, or a child starts kindergarten and they're able to make friends, not just relay the alphabet, but make friends and solve problems with their friends. Every time the community can invest in their children because they have the resources to do so, that's what gives me hope.
5: Yes.
6: And I think that what's really important to remember is that children aren't somebody else's responsibility. We're all responsible for our children because they're the next generation of leaders, and they're going to affect all of us and our future. So we should want the best for them, and they're counting on us to help. So, listeners, you can make a difference by joining us at A Time to Shine or lending your voice, your time, or support to ensure that everybody, every child has a chance to shine. And that, again, you can do so. Just visit us at actforchildren.org. That's actforchildren.org. And I sounded very much like a commercial there, I think.
4: No, but I mean, that was absolutely perfect because we got to know exactly where to go. We have to know what kind of impact we're making. So I really appreciate both of you, not only for the work that you both are doing, but just really for coming on and, you know, spreading awareness. And then, of course, again, just doing the work that needs to be done. So I appreciate you both so much. Sandy Matthews and Sari Rubin, thank you for being here today. We appreciate you.
6: Thank you for having
5: us. Thank you so much. Thank you for having
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off the show. It's Jason Brown on 103.5 Kiss FM with your Saturday morning tea. Thanks for hanging out with me. Happy weekend. We made it. And Monday morning, I'm not trying to rush it here, but I want to give you a heads up. We are still giving you a chance to head to Riviera Maya, Mexico. 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

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You can get tickets to see her now, along with Ludacris, Dominic Fike, Tove Lo, One Republic, and so many more at our Jingle Ball. 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

Capella and Jenny on 103.5 Kiss FM. And my girl Kelly Clarkson is back on The Voice, and this season is so good. Her and Adam are so hilarious together. And to celebrate The Voice, Brady has given you a chance to win $500. 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

them. And if you missed your chance on the Harry Styles tickets last week, don't worry. We have another full week for you to get entered. Yes, he is coming to Soldier Field in 2027. Unless you live under a rock, I'm sure you know that. And we have three chances every single day next week for you to win these tickets. All right, you're going to want to get your first keyword of the week, 7:55 a.m. Monday morning right here on The Fred Show. Mr. Teddy Swift.

song doesn't wake you up on a Saturday morning, I don't know what will. It's Jason Brown on 103.5 Kiss FM. And how does a trip to Mexico sound? Doesn't that sound nice just to sit on a beach? We want to get you to Sapphire Dreams in Riviera Maya and a $1,000 flight credit. 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Ari's on now.

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1: 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Olivia Rodrigo, Stupid Song on 103.5 Kiss FM. And we love a queen that plays into the joke. Dua Lipa recreated one of her hilarious memes on TikTok, and it is amazing. 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

Sox, go Bears. 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You want to see Luda? 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Harry Styles got sold out tickets on Monday as well. 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

FM, and Kiki is bringing the drama. Kiki's Court is back in session Monday morning on the Fred Show. Why not start your week off getting a little messy? Then you get to call in. You get to be the jury. What a better way to start your Monday. Kiki's Court, Monday morning, 8:05 right here on the Fred Show. Here

Justin Bieber and 103.5 Kiss FM. It's Jason Brown with your Saturday morning tea. And it's time for my favorite time of the week, my certified bop of the week, where I get to play a song that maybe you haven't heard in a minute. And congrats to Lady Gaga. She has a beautiful new daughter. And this is one of my favorite Gaga songs. So I have to drop it for you. The Edge of Glory, Lady Gaga, certified bop of the week. It's Kiss FM. There is-

the day. It is our Sister Strat presented by Ford. We want you to come out for the pink celebration and strut in honor of breast cancer awareness. There's performances, vendors, and tons of family fun. It is one of my favorite events we do every single year. And to date, we have raised over 90

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And have you gotten your Jingle Ball tickets yet? 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

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It all goes down December 7th at the Allstate Arena. And if you have not gotten your tickets yet, what are you waiting for? 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I am Jason Brown, and I am out of here for the weekend. I hope you have an amazing, fun, and a little bit restful weekend. I will be back bright and early Monday morning on The Fred Show, where Shelly is going to try to beat her tie. She hates a tie over the weekend, so she's coming in with a vengeance in the Showbiz Shelly Showdown at 7:45. So make sure you're here with us.

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I'm Brady, and by the way, tickets went on sale yesterday for our 103.5 Kiss FM Jingle Ball presented by Capital One. They went on sale. 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

of our 103.5 Kiss FM Jingle Ball moments throughout the years, but I feel like one is going to be had that might top them all. It is when Dominic Fike is on stage. This song is being played, and we are all singing along at the top of our lungs. Baby Doll, one of the biggest songs in the country, about to go number one as well. And if you want to be there for that moment and all the moments, including Ludacris, One Republic, Ray, Freya Sky, Tove Lo, and more, get those tickets before they sell out at Ticketmaster.com, and we'll see you at the Allstate Arena December 7th.

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Everything's expensive. Nobody's getting raises. So yeah, 13 chances to win a grand all day Monday on Kiss FM.

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Woo! The Fred Show is back on Monday morning, 7:30. 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

the one and only Ray, One Republic, Ludacris, Tove Lo, Dominic Fike. Let's see. Oh, Freya Sky is going to be there as well. 103.5 KISS FM's Jingle Ball presented by Capital One. 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

Olivia Rodrigo, who's going to be in Chicago next weekend, starting Sunday. So you got two shows, Sunday and Monday, and we have your last chance to win tickets all day Tuesday. So Tuesday, have us up for Olivia Rodrigo tickets. We're your number one preset for concert tickets. 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

New from Miley, Bass Persuades on 103.5 KISS FM. A lot going down in Chicago this weekend. I know the Bears are playing tomorrow, but we also have all the pumpkin things. Jack's Pumpkin Pop-Up, always a fun time doing that. 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

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Happy Saturday, everyone. Doesn't it just feel like fall? I know it is fall, okay, before people come for me, but it just feels like such a fall afternoon. And I don't know if it's because Lincoln Square is holding their annual Apple Fest, which I go to every year, and I feel like that's my intro into fall. So maybe it's like just my brain tricking.

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0: 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Football's back, hockey's back, and you know what else is back? 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

he's going to be at our Capital One Jingle Ball on December 7th at the Allstate Arena. Ray, Ludacris, One Republic, Tove Lo, Freya Sky, The Beaches, and JYT, and myself, all going to be there. 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And it is truly such a great concert. You get to see so many amazing artists all in one spot. 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

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You know, my husband might say different, but I'm just, like, angry. I'm over it. I'm so sick.

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Woo! The Fred Show is back on Monday morning, 7:30. 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Harry Styles got sold out tickets on Monday as well. Lots of stuff. 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

0: Fred from The Fred Show and my friend Amy Witherite from 1-800-TREK-REK. So we got part one of the porta potty bandit story, which involves someone escaping the scene and liquor bottles falling out on their prison inmate ID on the ground. And then what happened?
1: Oh, well, it's crazy. Then we get to hear his story, the defendant's story. First, he says he just stopped at the liquor store and then some armed guy held a gun to his head and said, "You must drink these 8 mini bottles of alcohol."
0: Yeah, sounds believable.
1: "Or I'm going to kill you."
0: Oh.
1: And then he told him, "You're going to have to smoke this drug." And it's weed, but the defendant said, "I don't think it's weed because it doesn't taste and, you know, make me feel anything like weed does." And that was his testimony under oath as to why he was drunk and hit our client, and then they had to pay $1 million.
0: I hate it when it happens, Amy, but if it does and you run into one of these people, 1-800-

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Shout out to my friend Danny who just texted me. 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

pedophiles. 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Why you trolling like a... Ain't you tired? 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

0: 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And, you know, I'm a very sentimental person. It's no shock there. I'm a Pisces. I'm Italian. I don't know if that has anything to do with it. We're very emotional people. But I was reminiscing about the first two Jingle Balls I ever worked and thinking about, you know, my favorite memories. And I know it sounds very emotional when I say this, but my favorite memories are looking at you all in the crowd with your kids or your mom or your dad, and you're just having that special moment with them, and it's just so sentimental, and it just reminds me and my dad when we do events like this together. And so if you haven't gotten your Jingle Ball tickets, go on to 1035kissfm.com and go and make memories with your families or your friends. It's such a great time.
1: Hey.

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0: Austin Abrams.
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0: Josh Brolin.
3: Survivor, survive.
0: Wellfall. 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

Belly here on 103.5 Kiss FM, and I'm getting ready to head out for the day. I gotta rest up, so I'm all good Monday morning for the Fred Show. Hit me up on all the socials at HellaXBella, and go White Sox, okay? We got this. Have a great day.

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Woo! The Fred Show is back on Monday morning, 7:30. 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

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This time, December 7th at Allstate Arena with Ray, One Republic, Dominic Fike, Tolo. Just got Ludacris there too. 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

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That way you're not left out on the street when Ray, One Republic, Ludacris, Dominic Fike, Toblo, Freya Sky, The Beaches, and JYT all take the stage. I mean, imagine that FOMO. Everybody else posting their pictures, and you're like, what, at home? Because you waited too long to get tickets? 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

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Dare I say, the only good song on that deluxe version of the album. 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

0: 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Because then, what, you wake up December 7th with no tickets because you waited too long. And then what? Then what?
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Ray, One Republic, Ludacris, Dominic Fike, Tovlo, Freya Sky, The Beaches, and JYT. That's, what, 8 artists on one stage, one night only. And you get to see them all for the price of one ticket. Where else would you get that? You'd be broke if you tried to see all those people individually. Tickets on sale now over at Ticketmaster. Get them before they're gone.

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Zara Larsson was there last year. This year, it's Ray, One Republic, Ludacris, Dominic Fike, Tove Lo, Freya Sky, The Beaches, and JYT. Eight artists, one stage, one night only. Kiss FM Jingle Ball, presented by Capital One, is back December 7th at Allstate Arena. 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

103.5 Kiss FM, Chicago's number one hit music station. Nothing would be worse, in my opinion, than waking up December 7th, the morning of Kiss FM Jingle Ball, without a way into the show. Because you waited too long to get your tickets. You waited too long to get tickets to see Ray, One Republic, Ludacris, Dominic Fike, Tovlo, and more. So just handle it now, and then it's over with. There's a lesson to be learned here. Tickets on sale now over at Ticketmaster.

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1: Honestly, it's my favorite day of the year. 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Even though you couldn't fit everybody in Allstate Arena, it certainly feels like everybody's there. 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

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Harry Styles got sold-out tickets on Monday as well. 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

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I promise, you do not want to wait. A lineup stacked like this: Ray, One Republic, Ludacris, Dominic Fike, Tovlo, Freya Sky, The Beaches, and JYT. 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
1: This is the show that brings together the hottest pop songs in the country with the hottest break